0: Radio Nowy Świat.
1: Conductor. Yeah, it's LB. 3 in the morning type shit, you know what I'm saying?

won't make me over. 44 years and no grades, I'm amazed. Can't believe I made the quota, pushing dual baby strollers, putting words down on the page with the gaze of a crazed Ray Liotta. Baking soda, I got baking soda. Rapper Tigolo, Dunny Scudder, we taking over. Just cause you don't have a drink, that don't make you sober.

Remembering the days when we used to drink from the same bottle. 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Just a bunch of kids on the ends trying to stay out of trouble. 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

right, we might turn your lights down. 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Get you some hen or get you some juice and mix it with jizz and flicks to the pen.

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1: West.
0: Tupac and Ice Cube. Show Dog and Fody Water. Ice T and Easy E. Quick, what you wanna be? I put you on the scene. DPG. Await with gunplay and let the beef cease. Peace to the gods. Peace. And all the G's on the yard. Born, raised to swab. Hustle hard and ball. It pays to be hard. Trickle down and

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Am I real to you if I don't post? Am I real to you if I don't post? Am I real to you if I don't post? Am I real to you if I don't post? Am I real to you if I don't post? Am I real to you if I don't post? Did I do it well?

0: 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Am I real to you if I don't post? Am I real to you if I don't post? Am I real to you if I don't post? Did I do it well if I don't boast? In the net, light beams, screen light, brain freeze. 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

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And I think I'm pretty glad about that. 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

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Lucille have practically saved my life 2 or 3 times. 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And the guy that was mad with this old lady, when she fell over on this gas tank that was burning for heat, the gas ran all over the floor.

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0: You won't be so adorable when you're standing in front of the Contessa and the only sound you produce is some unremarkable pedestrian mewing.
1: Not in public!
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1: No, no more work tonight.
0: It feels so good to stroll, agreed, dear Marco. 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
1: A nun, you say, Anzio? 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
0: Knowledge is power. 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Continue expanding your horizons.
1: Should I stop singing and start writing?
0: If you're good at both, you don't have to choose.
1: Should I try out LA?

0: Dad, what if I told you I liked men?
1: For the first time, he was silent. And the first thing that he said, you can't have a child.
0: I could adopt.
1: That's not the same.
0: What about a surrogate?
1: That's not the same. That's not the same. Did you forget all of the stories while you pursue all of your glories?

0: How could you tell me I was human when you knew me to be a beast?
1: Look inside yourself, Edgar, and you'll see a soul. Does a beast have a soul?
0: A soul? Is that what you call it? That empty pit? That wound where my heart should be? You dug this hole in me bit by bit. Nothing is left of me. Give me one

0: you're not a coward. Give me peace. 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
1: I'm sorry. You know, one thing alone saved me from despair. Back in my feral stage,
2: Edgar.
1: Once in a while.

0: Now, Congressman, we could use your help.
1: The damn Democrats are forming a committee to try and repeal the Second Amendment.
2: You want me to bribe them? Maybe a sexual affair?
0: Here's our plan. You'll surprise the press by joining the committee. Pretend to reach across the aisle, but once you're inside, you'll stall the bill forever.
1: You want to keep your seat, don't you? The NRA can help you get elected, or your

0: Silas Cooper, I heard your soundbite on the news.
1: Well, it's true. You NRA lobbyists twist our laws and manipulate...
0: Yeah. Save it for the screen. We may not agree, but I think you and I can work together. I can tell you're a free thinker. We just want you to free think for us.
1: I don't want to work with you.
0: But aren't you tired of your social media protests? They never get anything done. You need to take things into your own hands, and we will give you the platform. Let's get you on tech.

0: could be the next Tucker Carlson, or Joe Rogan, or some woman, probably.
1: I know what you government men do. You spend millions to brainwash people. You put fluoride in the water. I do yoga every day, bro. Your mind rays aren't gonna work on me.
0: Whoa, that's a lot of conspiracies, even for network television. You want a podcast?
1: I'll never work for you. Next time I see you, you're dead.
2: How'd it go, Ron? Did you convince him to come to our side?
0: No luck, boss. You can't convince crazy.
2: I'm sure he's

0: wish you could have met my mom. She would have loved you.
1: It sucks I'll be so far from you next year when I move to Portland to start my apprenticeship in hemp weaving.
0: Well, maybe I could apply to school there.
1: Your dad would let you?
0: I'm not sure he'd notice. He's always at work. I barely see him.
1: This is amazing. High school relationships always last through.

0: Jenna's right. Every gun is horrible.
1: Totally, it's true. If we're talking about bad guys,
2: the bad guy here is you.
3: Look, kids, an internet celebrity.
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